0: Country 104.9, playing today's best country.
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0: 1-800-990-2448. Good to have you here. On the way, it's Sasha's info dump.
4: We obviously all know that sleep is super duper important. Do we really need to get 8 hours a night, though? And is getting not enough sleep the same as getting too much? We'll go over the results of a big sleep study coming up.
0: Found out that 3% of dudes still rely on their moms to dress them.
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0: Country 104.9 551. Got your news update coming up in just a few minutes. We'll be talking about some provincial funding coming to municipalities right across Huron County for emergency services, fire, things like that. Ontario resident being tested for Ebola virus. That's fun. And more students allegedly cheating on their university exams and getting away with it.
1: Oh, AI?
0: Yes, sir. Talk about that coming up in minutes.
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1: wait. How do you know? 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

0: 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As the weather gets warm, animals start to come out, reminding you maybe don't feed the animals. It can be a bad idea sometimes. You don't want to make them dependent on people. Also, some of them can be dangerous. They can be bitey. And conservation officials out BC way. There's a video surfaced from Smithers, British Columbia, northern part of the province. Two men hand-feeding grizzly bears, feeding them some carrots. There was two grizzly bears in the video. They didn't seem like they were acting aggressive, but I'm not a grizzly bear expert. And conservation officials are saying this can be real dangerous for other people, because if the bears become dependent on food from people, and they don't get it when they see a human, they could attack that other human.
1: Yeah, plus they might want more carrots and come after you.
0: I didn't realize, too, there could be a $100,000 fine for feeding some of the wildlife out British Columbia way.
1: Wow. You know what bothered me about the video, though? At one point, they're trying to give the bear an apple.
0: Well, what's the problem?
1: And my cheap heart just felt hurt. Have you seen the price of apples?
0: I have.
1: I mean, that's expensive food to just throw at the grizzlies.
0: Depends on the apple. Like Honeycrisp can be like $4 a pound.
1: I know.
0: It's kind of crazy.
1: And you're feeding the grizzlies?
0: Yeah. Thanks, Galen Weston.

0: Today's best country, country 104.9. You know how sometimes they put out those sexy calendars?
1: Usually it's like sexy firefighters.
0: Yeah, usually it's like firefighters or something. There was one that's, well, there's been one for about over 20 years called the Sexy Priest Calendar. That's not one you'd really think of having.
1: I don't know.
0: Yeah,
1: if you grew up in the church, why not?
0: Well, maybe you have this calendar, but I hate to burst your bubble. Might be fake. Yeah.
1: What do you mean fake? They're sexy and they're priests, aren't they?
0: Are they really priests? Tell you more after Zach Top. Sounds like the radio

0: Today's best country, Country 104.9. So that's a... I'll let Alan Jackson finish there. That's a pretty exciting thing when you purchase something new. You can't wait to get it home and try it out. Like a new vehicle. You ever had that feeling? Or a used vehicle. It's new to you.
1: That's not what new means.
0: Well, you used things are exciting to try out too.
1: Sure, but but you're speaking with authority on new things, and you spend half your workday on Facebook Marketplace. You're not buying anything new. Nothing wrong with that. It's just your nomenclature I'm concerned about.
0: So there was this family that bought an F-250 truck off a car lot down in Kansas, and they're not allowed to have their truck because a stupid robin built their nest on one of the tires. And so these robins are protected under the U.S. Migratory Bird Act, and they have to wait until the little robin babies are out of the nest.

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white T-top Jack in her cherry coat town. 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